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Ice Cube's Big 3 is back at the Amerant Bank Arena, featuring big stars like Dwight Howard, Joe Johnson, Lance Stevenson, and more. And featuring your home team, the Miami 305, led by Michael Beasley. 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Oh.

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1: 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Right now, companies are using what you look up online to track, target, and make a fortune off your secrets. 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

0: Estamos de regreso al aire con el Terrible, listos para platicar algo que sucedió en el sur de California, en el distrito de Boyle Heights, donde hubo un incendio, creo que era una planta, una fábrica, pero tenía mucho que ver con refrigeradores.
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0: 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Por eso tenemos con nosotros a la representante del distrito, Isabel Jurado. Isabel, welcome, thank you for being with us.
2: Thank you. Yes, it's my pleasure.
0: Thank you for being here. Muchas gracias. La entrevista la voy a conducir en inglés.
1: Ya puse letrita yo también.
0: Ok, perfecto. La pregunta más importante es la siguiente. ¿Cuáles son las necesidades que tiene la gente en estos momentos con esta tragedia que pasó con el incendio? What is the main needs of the community in Boyle Heights after this fire happened last week?
2: The main thing that they have to know is that we are opening a community resource center at Costello Recreation Center at 3141 East Olympic Boulevard. It's open Monday through Friday from 10 a.m. to 5 p.m. And that's where residents can pick up their air purifiers, food kits, legal assistance, and resources. And in the first day, we helped more than 200 families, and that's about 800 people. And we'll be working to make sure we get mobile health clinics in the community to make sure that people can check in on their health.
0: Okay, nos acaba de decir que tienen un centro de donde la gente, la comunidad puede ir a recoger purificadores de aire y también van a tener recursos de salud. Isabel, can you tell me the address again of the place slowly, please, so people can write it down? Anótala, chico, por favor.
2: Yes, 3141 East Olympic Boulevard.
0: 3141 East Olympic Boulevard. And over there, yeah, you still have air purifiers? ¿Ahí todavía tienen purificadores de aire?
2: Yes, and it's open from Monday through Friday from 10 a.m. to 5 p.m.
0: Perfect. In your district, what is the needs? Do you have other needs in which the community can help you, Isabel?
2: The other needs that folks are asking is simple. You know, it's mostly seniors that are home. They're asking for food and water. It's the basics because they cannot leave their home and making sure that that they have the resources to shelter in place, because right now they're dealing with a lot of issues, and you know, whether it's health issues or thinking about legal issues. And we're also looking into how we can make sure we can support them and make sure like the buses that they take won't take so long and that we have more buses, okay, that are faster so people don't have to wait outside.
0: Okay, lo que está diciendo es que ahorita hay necesidades de comida y agua para estas personas. Muchas no están saliendo, son mayores de edad o prefieren no salir por problemas de salud. Y bueno, ellos están colectando estas donaciones. You have like a center or somewhere can people go and make donations? ¿Tienen algún lugar para hacer donaciones?
2: Yes, they can. They can. They can go to Costello Recreation Center. That should be where they can make donations. If you want to come by our office, it's also on First in Chicago. And there'll be some staff there as well as the emergency department to help support people as well.
0: Okay, First in Chicago, that's your office, council member Isabel Jurado. So people can go and make donations. And that's canned food, water, and mm-hmm, stuff like that, right? No fresh food because it might get rotten, correct? So you're taking donations.
2: Right,
0: First
2: in, canned food, things that have a shelf life. So First in Chicago and Costello Recreation Center.
0: En el Centro de Recreación Cristela, ahí están aceptando las donaciones y también están aceptando botellas de agua o mucha agua para la gente que todavía necesita esto. Okay, I want to make sure I go there and send you some boxes of water, and I will take them there personally for you, Isabel. And if I can take more food, I will do it. And I will see you this week around Friday, okay?
2: Okay, thank you, Terry. You know, you were honored in city council earlier this month, so it's really a pleasure to be on the radio with you.
0: No, thank you. No, thank you. That's what I'm here for. So I'll see you at the end of the week with some needs for the community. What about air purifiers? You don't need more air purifiers. You have enough. ¿Tienes suficientes purificadores de aire o necesitan más?
2: We are ordering more, and we're working with the Salvation Army, and so it's just based on the shipment, but we are getting more.
0: Mm-hmm. Exactamente. Dice que están trabajando con el Salvation Army y que ya tienen purificadores de aire. Bien, ¡eso es bravo. Bien chido!
1: ¡Excelente!
0: Exactamente. 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Es el Cristela Center y la primera y Chicago en Los Ángeles, en la oficina de Isabel Jurado. I'll see you at the end of the week with a lot of food, Isabel.
2: Thank you.
0: Have a great.
2: Gracias,
0: Isabel. 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
1: Mañana, Miguel. 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
0: Ahorita le mandamos una despensa para que se aliviane. Ahora sí.
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Miami, July 5th and July 31st. Ice Cube's Big 3 is back at the Amerant Bank Arena, featuring big stars like Dwight Howard, Joe Johnson, Lance Stephenson, and more. And featuring your home team, the Miami 305, led by Michael